0: parade to Johnny.
1: 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He advised that he took the IV out before he left the hospital. I'll be clear.
0: Appreciate it.

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0: Yeah, Lincoln David Sam 1987, LDS 1987. The card and the vehicle's unlocked. Totally clear, 11-month-old's alright.
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0: 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They have a male there causing an issue.
1: Sure, Bob.
2: Bye, Doug. 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
0: Thank you.

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1: 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And I need Mercy Flight in the air. Receive, we're going to put Mercy Flight in the air. Did you say send Seneca EMS? Seneca Fire and Kilbuck Fire. Copy.

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1: Repeating, Trans 5 to Seneca Nation Fire, Kilmark Fire, ALS Motor Vehicle Accident, Wildwood Ave and Ellicott Street, City of Salamanca, Trans 5 clear, 2035.

0: Roger.
1: About 30-minute ETA to the soccer fields.
2: Also need Wildwood shut down at Myers Avenue. Actually shut it down at Wildwood right by First Nations. Send tractor trailers westbound.
1: First

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0: Nation has been extricated. You have Seneca players in upper landing zone at the soccer field.
1: Affirmative. I do have Sergeant Graves down there establishing your landing zone. You got 30 minutes for mercy flight. Nation Chief, Seneca Nation Base.
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0: 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One car MVA in the middle of the roadway. One male, one female patient, one is unconscious. Repeating, 352 Machias Trans Am ALS motor vehicle accident, 4542 Riceville Road, Machias. Trans Am clear, 2040.
1: Date of birth, 10-20-1983.
0: 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One male, one female patient, was unconscious. 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

0: Grand 5, Bruce, Salamanca Command, all Kilbuck units to the scene to assist with slowing down traffic. Seneca Fire units to the City Hall to establish landing zone for emergency flight.
1: Three, 3-2.
2: 3-2.

0: Received Matthias, duty ambulance being out of service, I don't delve in West Valley for two ambulances for two patients.
1: Appreciate that, thank you.
0: Kennedy, transit 96. 96, go ahead. Transit 96 is in route, Matthias. Received, there's going to be two patients, do you have two ALS units? That's affirmative. Copy.
2: Matthias, Chief, en route.
0: 2043. Chief, did you have...

0: Daytona and West Valley and Delavan for an ambulance 2 years being out of service.
1: 10-4, good move.
2: Briefing is object.
0: Air medical.
2: Received.

0: try Chief 395. Can you see if we can get a helicopter on standby?
1: Working on that now. 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
0: Copy.
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3: Ten four.

0: their landing zone is good. Affirmative, semi.
1: Marshall's car here requesting if you need him anywhere.
2: Crazy. 395 South Manica 8 is going to be heading to the landing zone.
0: 2046.
2: What are the merits in Wrightsville?
0: 4542. Delvin's driver alone, you want him to roll their ambulance?
3: Yeah, unless they got a crew on the board, if they don't, then they can respond driver alone.
0: 5
4: Delvin. Delvin copied.
0: Grand 5 West Valley Beach.
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0: If you're going to get ambulance driver loan out of Delavan, full BLS ambulance out of West Valley. I've got two ALS ambulances out of the city. 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
1: Copy. You show me on about half an hour off right behind Foyer.
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1: Be clear from the accident scene, brought back to the PD to the landing zone, better information for the child. 5-3-0 man on location, key start the next available tow, if one already hasn't been done.

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West LA 8 in route. 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

0: 395 Salamanca B, is that the landing zone?
1: 2050.
0: Lightning.
1: 2050. God.
0: You can have that helicopter respond to Hachias Fire Department.
1: Received.
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5 Franklinville, your engine needed to matrize this fire hall to establish landing zone for medical helicopters, ALS, MBA, and matrize with 2 ejections. 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
1: Chias Chief, LifeNet declined due to weather. We're on the phone with Stat now to try to get 2 helicopters.
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0: Delta Duke. Five, Matthias Chief. Go ahead. Matthias Chief, you're going to have Stat 6 with 44 minutes and Stat 8 with 56 minutes to your fire hall.
1: That's received.

0: received. I'll have, I'll see if they'll want to wait here at the cemetery until they can get down there. Or, for more information.
1: Received. 53-08.

0: Roger, 08. 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
0: It didn't fail in the ALS, you should dispatch the city.
1: Copy.
2: Hinsdale Chief, turn it back.
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2: 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They need assistance. We can respond up there to help them, but if they need ALS, the city should be called.
1: Copy.
0: Ignition 1 on, seeing the landing zone.
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0: Do you want to switch everything to Ops 2 as long as we've got that incident going on in Salamanca?
1: 395, Machias Chief. Something you'd prefer?
0: If you want Ops 2, it's yours.
1: Okay, notify incoming units at the back.
0: 395, all units for the incident Machias, switch to Ops 2.

0: 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Given that Denz is just leaving Steinberg, go ahead and contact BKG. 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All right. I'm going to check your Delvin 8 on.
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1: Okay, copy. Pull up as close as you can. Load up your stretcher, your gurney, and bring it up front here. We'll have the patient on a backboard shortly.
0: Receive. Delvin 8-3, I'm on location.

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1: Command 395.
0: I'm going to try this command.
1: Okay, we're going to move one of the LZs to Bertrand Chaffee Hospital. West Valley will be transporting in that direction to meet that there.
0: Copy that. We're on the phone now with Mercy Flight. One of their units just cleared. Batavia is going to be heading that way.
1: Okay, that's received. As far as ETAs, you can decide which one we use.
0: I'm going to send the Mercy Flight unit to Bertrand Chaffee.
1: Copy that.

0: told them to the landing zone is secure. Copy. I don't know if you copied Ops 2. You're only going to be landed one helicopter there. I'll get you an ETA here in a second.
1: Be advised, both of our ALS units are coming into Machias passing the light.
0: That's your scene. Take Rosakill Road to Kreps Road to Raceville. Rosakill, Kreps Road, Raceville.
1: T5 copies that. 96, is a few clicks ahead of me. They're coming up the other way.
0: No problem. Very good, thank you. Delvin 2. I don't know whether you copied. Landing zone is secure with Delvin 2 with four firefighters. Very few. Alright, Chief, but I'm still.
2: Go ahead.
0: Your landing zone secure with Delvin 2. Franklinville 2 is at their hall. Do you need them to respond?
2: No, just keep a crew on standby at their station for the district here. We got a bunch of companies out.
0: Got it.
3: This is 5. I understand you guys changed LZs.
1: That's negative. LZ is established at City Hall at our usual waypoint.

0: Red Mercy Flight 5, where are you responding out of?
1: Flying out of, just came out of Springville for you guys, so I was down there.
0: Copy, you're going to be heading down to Salamanca for their incident. We have Mercy Flight 8 responding out of Batavia to head to BCH's helipad.
1: Hey, roger that. I think we're almost over the scene at this time. Probably still about 8 miles, 4 minutes for the previous LZ. Understand the LZ's changed.

0: Those white five, do you have the city of Salamanca showing as a waypoint for your landing zone?
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1: Well, that sounds good. You know, landing in the soccer field can't get any better than that. See you in about 2 minutes, please.
0: Appreciate it.

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0: You're calling, Sol.
1: I'm looking for your emergency lights. You got them on. I'm over a football field right now. East of the casino.
0: Okay, so you're approximately 20 miles to the west. Head about 20 miles to the east. 2.0 to the east.

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1: He stayed at the City Line, Tennessee, 9, Frank Victor, 103, 9FV103.
0: Done. What?
2: Aurora 88, start responding in the area, 2576 Mueller Road, town of Olean. 17-year-old male left residence on foot after an argument with the parents. Male's wearing a black shirt, flannel pants.
3: Copy.
1: 4822, you can attach me to that as well. I'll have that left.

0: 5 Delvin 2. Delvin 2, Stat 6 is going to be heading your location. They're about 30, 35 minutes out.
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2: 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They're going to be 30, 35 minutes.
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1: 0805, I'm all set. Mercy, please. I think if you want to speak to 451.

0: reason.
1: Get over to 390 Center Street. The caller is the owner of the property. He states no one is supposed to be in the house. He has no trespass signs up, and he believes there are two individuals in there.
0: Greasy. 0541 is the complainant on scene.
1: That's a negative. He was told by one of his friends that lives across the street.
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1: Do you have visual on emergency flight?
0: That's my apologies. Pulse plate's on the ground approximately 0.5 minutes ago.
1: Copy that, thank you.
2: Waiting for the property owner to arrive on scene. They need assistance clearing it. At least two people are on scene.
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1: Mercy Flight 8 is 2 minutes from the helipad at BCH.
2: Well, copy. Relay that to West Valley 8.
1: Copy. Mercy Flight is 02 from the helipad at BCH. Copy that, we're still on scene at this time. Copy.

0: 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Be on East Union Street near Garage, Michael George, Adam 1171, MGA 1171, New York.
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0: You're still about 2025 out.

0: Sí, por favor.
1: Good. Here, representative of the fire department is back over here to evaluate the

0: This is cell phone. Albany, Matthias Command.
1: Go ahead.
0: You were calling?
1: Yeah, can you let Firefighter Voigt know that I sent photographs of the vehicle to his cell phone for the medic?
0: Received. He got it.
2: Resides there, so I'm not sure. It's going to try to get some more information.
3: Copy that. I'm going to be out here a few more minutes. We have some trouble getting this loaded.
0: I got the road shut down at Krebs and Wrightsville. Let me know when I can open it.
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0: 10-4, I just wanted you to know.

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1: We're on Grand Road with New York trailer plate. Charles King 32420. CK 32420. And New York truck plate. Mary George Adam 1146. NGA 1146.
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0: Engine show is clear of the landing zone, returning
1: 2133.

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Copy.

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1: Five, three, four, five, one. Shall we clear from the scene? BKG has that vehicle.
2: Steve, 21, 35.

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0: 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I'm going to be clear.
1: Copy.
2: Caller states there's loud music. Sounds like a party going on.
0: Copy that. Be in route. Do you have any luck in all the fire department to try to evaluate that gas leak at our accident scene? I know they're tied up with a helicopter.
2: With a negative, I'll give them a call.
0: Appreciate it. Just have evaluated it. Talk to them how they want to treat it.

0: needing DGG for the fuel fill.
1: Cell Maker 1, it was leaking out of the truck as they were putting it down in the puddle there, the edge of the roadway. I just wanted you to come evaluate.
0: Okay.

0: 395. Do we have an ETA on SAP? Based on the last update, they should be 5 minutes or so out. Copy. If you can call them and tell them we have a 27-year-old male patient. He's posturing. Most likely going to need RSI. He is clamped down. He's tachycardic, normal, tensive, and he is oxygenating well. Obvious head injury. Copy that.
1: Double van engine set 6, we copy that. We're about 4 minutes out.
0: Oh, and 8, copy.
1: Take an LD brief, please. We have one.
0: Cone. Illuminated building will be to the north of you, lit up with an engine and two ambulances there. Show clear for last.
2: Where's your?
1: I don't have that.

0: I think you were walked over by someone else. 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
1: Dad, if you're on approach, you're to due west of us right now. Actually, northwest from where we're at. I'll turn my lights on momentarily.
0: Do you see another aircraft in the area? Are they also landing at the scene there?
1: No, you'd be the only one, as far as I know.

0: 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We're going to keep two fire police units to close the road until the troop.
1: 2150.
2: Nolan 2395.
1: No, we do.
2: Stay on the ground.
1: Here's you, stay on the ground.

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car deer crash, no PI. 4245 Five Mile Road, believes he will need a tow. Copy.

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0: We're going to be clear from the Machias call. We're going to be out of service for restock and decon. We'll advise when we're back in.
1: 2236.

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1: Ruth,

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1: Go ahead.
0: Community Bank, Mongello Jewelers, Great Wall, Oscar.
1: Read.
0: Zero 8451. I have two property checks when you're ready.
1: Good.
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1: Reach it.
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Was heading northbound, entering the village of Cattaraugus. I have no cars in position, maybe coming your way. We're going to have the caller still on the line. He's going to follow for a little bit.

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You can show me en route to the scene. 2305.

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0: 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I'm going to have a New York CID for you. It's going to be the driver of the pickup truck. 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
1: 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Charles Edward, 39794.
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1: Not a problem, sir. Go back. I'll be able to read three.
0: Received.
1: Hi, this is EG8. We're clear of the scene. No patient contact.
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0: 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Did you copy that?
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2: Repeating, 752 South 8, may have less difficulty in breathing, 609, Route 83 in Villanova, traffic clear, 2331.

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0: 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Third tone, 3952 clear, 2334.

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1: Three, are you calling?
0: 3A, it'll be clear.
1: Who is he clear?

5 to South Dayton, ALS difficulty in breathing, 609 Route 83 in Villanova. 67-year-old female, difficulty in breathing, COPD history on oxygen, county medic is en route. Repeating, 305 to South Dayton, ALS difficulty in breathing, 609 Route 83 in Villanova, second tone, 3NF clear, 2337.

0: 7-4, hold on. 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
1: Yes, sir.
0: Say they will pay.

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Repeating, 3952 Watt EMS, speech related request to South Eaton, ALS, difficulty in breathing, 609 Route 83 in Villanova, 3FF clear, 2341.

70 East Main Street, New York Res, Michael Henry Victor, 1521, MHV, 1521, New York. South Eaton after two tones. Next department out of Chautauqua County on the run card does not have an ambulance. Medic fly car is going to get on scene and start patient care.

0: Island.
1: BKG's didn't take it, but he said he won't be able to go take the Fillmore tonight, but he could tomorrow morning. And is that going to be a fifth wheel or a regular trailer?

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1: where is he? You want him for the other one at least?
0: Yeah, it's a promise. Sorry, I'm not going to be told.

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1: Can we get Franklinville and Harmonville toned out for what this is?
0: Proceed 7 after.

295 to Franklinville, Farmersville. What's this as needed? 7 Franklin Street. Repeating 395 to Franklinville, Farmersville. What's this as needed? 7 Franklin Street, 895 clear, 7 after.

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1: 10-4, you can show units clear. 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

0: 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Property owner, what's advice?
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2: 4-4.
0: Found the area, Oakville Park, Washington Street side of the park. And reported two people that were heading to Lakeville for a board event. One male, one female. They were pushing a bike, marching northbound on Washington.
2: Tower.
3: 20983, how are we going for 3-2?
0: Seven.
3: 5-0-9-3.
0: Hi.
3: I'm sold in a fort now, you can attach me.
0: That works.

0: Anything.
1: Just be advised, I've been forth in Washington. I haven't come across those individuals nor heard them.
0: Yeah.
2: Bye for now, Trent. All seconds been booted.
0: Yeah, we're.

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0: Hey, you can mark the Kingdom Hall, Dr. Perez, and Central Redemption. I'll check.
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0: Zulu Love, yep. 367-240, no word on a key holder. Received as a say, what zone it is?
1: Specifically the motion of alarm behind the bar area.
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0: I'll be clear, sites are going to be secure. If they need me back, they can call. And I'm going to have a traffic stop on a bicycle on Mechanic.
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1: 983. Can you call and see if there is two booths available? Both will be on North Clinton Street. First tag is going to be New York, Lincoln, John, Adam, 8918. Second tag is going to be New York, Lincoln Union, Williams, 6070.

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1: Where are you to?

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1: Hold them on South First and West State.
0: Receive, I'll advise.

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Go ahead. 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Definitely have a file 5 out of our office, and looks

4193. Can you check the do not boot list for New York? Henry X-ray Charlie 8107, HXC 8107. It's also on North Clinton Street. It's going to be a blue Subaru.

0: favor.
1: For the last room, can we use that one?
0: That'll work.
1: Okay, copy. We are interested in that subject. We have a deputy in room from the Sailmaker area. Copy.

Tonight I'm going to Salamanca, BLS Headache, 18 and a half Herman Street, for 25-year-old male. 3952 Salamanca, BLS Headache, 18 and a half Herman Street, for a 25-year-old male. 395 clear at 217.

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0: 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Can you confirm the address, 18 and a half River?
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0: I'm in Mountain Custody, being routed to Willow Valley office for processing, starting mileage 7721, 7721.
1: Received 231.

went on 95 over that tracker. What, 95? Yeah, and 417 North 9 Mile Road with New York, Mary George Adam 2701, MGA 2701. See you 232.

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0: 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I'm clear.
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0: 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There's a female there. 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
0: That female is Lisa Gibble. 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
1: There we are.

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A suspicious vehicle in the old press box lot. It's going to be New York 17187 Michael Henry. 17187 MH. Everything's 10-4, I'm clear.

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1: Receive anchor 415.

0: 911 was a lot number.
1: Just be advised, that male left lot number 35. He was last seen at the intersection of Washington Street and Center Street, wearing shorts and a t-shirt.
0: Where is she? She said if he has any friends or family in the area you might be going to.
1: That's negative. She said last time that this occurred, he was located in a park. This didn't happen approximately an hour ago.
0: Where is she? I'll head back down towards Sorry, Street.

5-3-4-1. Located at Mail on Center Street near Ward. Interviewed him, everything's done for, and he's going to continue his walk. Refusing any police intervention at this time.

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1: I'm going to be out with a female pushing a bike. The old West State Auto at the Sheds on West State.
0: Fair work.
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1: I'll be in service on Washield 2258. Good morning.
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0: Respond, 609 West State Street. Kind of got a 911 hang up. 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
0: 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She heard some noises. 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

0: Can you go ahead and bother myself in 41, debris in the roadway, New York, Lincoln, Frank X-ray 3939 would be the vehicle attached to that. As some items fall out of the back of the truck. 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
1: That'll work.
0: 93, that would be Stand 4.
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1: Cruising 531.
0: 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I'll be in service.
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1: Can you respond over to mile marker 62 west? It's going to be right at the, in between the junction, Salamanca. I have a male walking on the shoulder, walking along the fog line. He's shining a flashlight at oncoming drivers.

Department of Fire to Gowanda and Perrysburg, ALS chest pain, 10420 Peck Hill Road at the DDSL home, in the dining room for a 75-year-old male, high blood pressure, person, low blood pressure, low 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

little bit. 2095. Able to turn back to 23 to exit 21, westbound. I'm going to go on opposite direction. Unable to locate the thing.

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0: 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Travel 23 to 21 and east and west bound lane, negative results. I'll be clear. 3C 654.
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2: 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It's possibly a miscommunication. It might be Emerald Hills in Allegheny.
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0: We're here with maintenance staff. He does not recognize any of the names here. E7 is me, and we're going to pick up.
1: Received. Our apologies, Salmic 8.

395 to Allegheny, DLS Fall, 110 East Main Street, Emerald Hills, Building E7, for a 76-year-old female has fallen, lift assist only. 395 to Allegheny, DLS Fall, Emerald Hills at 110 East Main Street, Building E7, for a 76-year-old female has fallen, lift assist only. 395 clear, 705.

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Emerald Hills, building E7 for a 76-year-old female has fallen. Needs lift assistance. 395 clear, 711.

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For a 76-year-old female has fallen, no injury needless assessed. 395 to Trans Am, BLS Fall, Emerald Hills, 110 East Main Street in Allegheny, Building E7, for a 76-year-old female needs lift assist. 395 clear, 728.

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1: Do you notify DOT that there is a deer carcass that needs removal in the parking lot of Sage's Automotive on 16 in Olean?
0: Pretty soon.

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2: 2177 Little Valley on the vehicle relay.
0: Copy. Little Valley to 445, it is called in by the owner. He would like you to attempt to make contact with him if at all possible before it's removed. Received. That was the vehicle that broke down the intersection yesterday in the afternoon. The owner should be out later this morning to retrieve it. Received.

0: 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What about?
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0: Wait, one mail, Gordon Rich, no Chai's Town Court.
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0: 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Route 2, physical therapy, 1 mile.
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0: Clear the J01 mail on board and route to Buffalo Federal Court.
1: Receipt. Little Valley to zone 3 patrols down to Randolph. 2169, South Bay. Little Valley to 2169, start heading to Randolph. I'm going to work on a closer car. We got one of the students threatening to harm himself. He's standing in the middle of traffic right now by the Randolph Academy.
0: Alright. 3815, Little Valley.
1: Little Valley to 3815, go ahead.
0: I'm in Ellery, I can start heading towards Randolph.
1: Appreciate if you could until we get someone on location. Student's going to be out in front of the academy standing in traffic. He's possibly wearing a blue or khaki shirt and pants.
0: 1-5, receive.

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1: Are you going to target? Good?
0: .2177, clear that trans, the escort. I'll be in cell makeup. Literally any SPMA chase unit, if you're able. Check the area of Granat's on 98, had a report of a truck hauling an oversized load with no escort vehicles. Was headed southbound, last seen passing the gravel pit. Or 844, you could attach it. Racing, the caller stated it seemed like they were hauling some sort of a standing structure or scaffolding for construction.
2: Copy.

Century Advise, Southie and ALS Fall, 7663 Route 83, Cherry Creek. Male fallen from a skid steer with an arm injury. Medic 71 also en route. Repeating South Dayton for the ALS Fall, 7663 Route 83 between Weaver Road and Mile Strip Road, Town of Cherry Creek, 25th clear at 903.

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0: 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Appreciate it, thank you.

0: Enterprise for Saint Louis.
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0: Just be advised, Nautic 71's en route, and also they were bringing the mail to the side of the road.
1: Exactly, put it through.
0: Received at 9:13.

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Valley to zone 1 patrols, East Ottawa.

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0: Great. Come through Conowaga.
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1: That's affirmative, 4-0, thank you. I'll put you on it. They'd like someone to be in the area while they're conducting the cleanup.

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0: That's correct.
1: Appreciate it. You do have 3015 heading your way.
2: 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I'll just sound like a PD.
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1: 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Are you in front of the school?
2: Affirmative, we're in front of the school, we should be all set.
1: Copy that, 924. Get to 341 Low Valley out of the county. T-5341 out of the county at 925.

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0: Clear San Marco PD, 1 mile on board, starting miles 83006, 83006, en route to the jail.
1: Received, 926.

3531 EMS, Salus difficulty breathing call, 3322 West Becker Road. 89-year-old male, difficulty breathing and fever. Repeating, go on EMS, Salus difficulty breathing call, 3322 West Becker Road. 35 clear at 927.

0: 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I'll be clear, Riverman. I'm Elder Ard.
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0: 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Me and the 85 Wilson to assist DPW if you can start me an incident.
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0: Yeah.
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0: 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I'll go to jail. Ending miles. 83015. 83015.
1: Route 2177, out of the jail, 941. Three 815 Little Valley. 3815, go ahead, sir.
2: Deputy's gonna have that female in his car. 15 and 16 are gonna be clear.
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0: equals I-86 westbound Hinsdale.
1: 5-4-6.
0: 4-8-2-4, Barracks.
2: 2-3, Tenable.
0: Police, this is going to be a vehicle traveling westbound, I-86, high rate of speed. They're saying it's heavily overloaded with things. It's going to be an old gray Suburban. Let me know who to attach.
1: 485, copy.
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0: Gonna be in New York plate. Gonna be pulling on the Constitution. Mary Henry Paul 5231. MHP 5231 New York.
1: Down for

0: 7247, Little Billy. 7247, go ahead. 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
0: Little guy at 2169, you were cut off. All we got was a where.

0: at a 2169. I need you to say again. You didn't come across.
1: I just added a note to the card, just so you're aware.
0: Receipt.

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0: 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They'll be speaking with a male, maybe a couple of males. Past tense assault that occurred earlier this morning.
1: Copy.

0: 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I'll be out at Cat Little Valley School for a meeting.
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0: 3. 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She's laying on the concrete crying. I'm going to have her walk down to her residence so we can figure out what's going on.
1: Stanford.

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0: 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We'll be clear.
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1: Single 4.

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Bye-bye. 7220. Yeah, that's only a general ending manager prepared. 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
1: Hello.
0: Be a Pennsylvania tag, Zebra Zebra Henry 4619, DDH 4619. Going to be out of the vehicles, State and 14th.
1: Denver.

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1: 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Nobody there. It'll be secured by DPW.
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1: 7247, go ahead.
0: You should have cleared that walker.
1: Received clear, 10-15.

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0: I'm going to be out on a welfare check. 501 Queen Street, 3 Wilhelm.
1: Copy, I'll put you on the call.

0: clear from 315 Crawford, made entry, nobody there. DPW is going to secure it. And then the next one on Highland.
1: Received 10:26.

0: 反正我无所谓。
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2: That was a welfare check for 37. I relayed and told him to be clear.
1: Is this complete? Can I clear it? We already have the call pending.
2: Yeah, you can clear it off our board. He's going to do a little more legwork.
1: Receive.

0: 3811 Mill Valley.
1: Mill Valley to 3811. I'm looking for a uniform motor vehicle accident in Cold Spring if you're available.
0: Received, I'm just calling you on that. I'll head to that.
1: Caller states it is visible from the road. It's down in the off the roadway. It's car gear, black Chevy Colorado in the vicinity of the 11 on 394.
0: Received, I'll be there.
1: Mill Valley copies. Thank you.
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0: 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I'll be out with that vehicle.
1: Copy 3811. You want me to start a tow?
0: That's affirmative. Stand by for New York Reg.
1: Standing by.

0: in Little Valley. Let me know when you're ready for New York Reg.
1: Go ahead, 3011.
0: Okay. In the Lincoln Charles Mary 2457. Lincoln Charles Mary 2457.
2: Okay.
1: Received, and you have any time towing in route.
0: Appreciate it. Thank you.

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1: What?
0: Going to be in front of the tile plant with New York Henry Nora King 7636 HNK 7636.

0: 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I'm on the phone with the court. I'll call you back.
1: Copy.

0: 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Nobody in that building has been secured.
1: That's received, 1057.

0: Bell, ain't
1: it? We're Rue, Lillian General, Lillian 10 on board.
0: Received at Alanium.
2: Just found a read-through barn. 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He's been asked to move. He has not.

0: He was found at the car wash on North Union, Seatown. A vehicle hit the automatic car wash where you put the coins and money and drove off.
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2: Yeah. 4093, can you mark one female in custody?
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1: For what, 27?
0: 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I am not able to see under her hair what it actually is going on with it.

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0: 2893. Can you bladder me debris in the roadway intersection of North Union and West State? It's been relatively clear.
1: Tampa.
2: Yeah. 0-9-3. I'm clear that mail's finally on its way.
1: Tampa. When you have a chance, I have a phone message for you.
3: 10-4, I'm returning right now. I gotta give Kyle a statement anyway.
1: 10-4.

0: 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Report me on file.
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0: He responded to Hobby Lobby. Actually, it's going to be in front of Staples. Motor vehicle accident. One party left the scene. She pulled over in front of Staples. It's going to be a 22 Ford Edge.
1: John 4, did you get a direction of travel?
0: She did not.

0: 3811, Willow Valley.
1: 3811.
0: I'll be clear from that. The vehicle will remain off the roadway. River Towing. Towing from Olean will be picking that up.
1: Received 1141.

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1: 2022 Ford Edge.
0: Tom Ford.

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1: I received them. It's for...

0: 3, 2, 7.
1: 2, 7.
0: You're right, 5 at 234 Palmer Street. It's going to be the security office for High Point. Speak with Stuart Fuller in reference to an incident they have on camera Monday night.
1: Zero, Hinsdale. Little Valley to 4823. Need you or 88 for an advice call phone.

0: calling me. So you know who to attach, please.
1: Thank you, 3.
0: 3C23, speak to the caller about someone taking pictures on her property.
1: Okay.

0: Dietary.
1: I'm clear of that MVA. I'll have a case report on file. I'm going to be out at Hobby Lobby. Follow up.
0: Down for
1: 2793. Was that High Point on Wayne or Homer?
0: It's going to be their security office on Homer Street where he's located. The incident occurred on Wayne.
1: Copy.

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2: 24 I-86 Carrollton.
0: To 480. Got a call from Allegheny County before two dogs running in the roadway, saying the owner passed away from this address. We have attempted the dog control officer twice, still no response. I'm going to put you on it.
1: Hey, jerk copies. I was out there over the weekend for the same issue. Nobody take the dogs unless the DCO answers.

0: is a woman out there waiting to speak to someone about it.
1: Copy. Is it the Bailey email?
0: That is correct. Her name and phone number is in the narrative.
1: Copy. I'll give her a call.
0: She may or may not have cell phone service because she called 911 in Allegheny County.

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1: Copy.
0: .2154 a little bit. Go ahead, 5-4. 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
0: 1-242, come out to Hawaii. 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
1: Receive.
2: Bellevue Estates, lot 68. 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
0: Frederick.
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0: Pedro Lavelli. 4880. He just notified the DCL. It's going to be two dogs, one tan, one black. They're actually going to be in front of 475 Johnson Hollow in the grass with campers.
1: You said 475 Johnson Hollow?
0: Correct. 475.
1: Appreciate it. I'll relate.
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1: 3 8 9, go ahead.
0: Okay.
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0: She'll be responding to the scene.

0: was kind of all in. Two, four, barracks. Two, four, need you to respond to a harassment in progress. 1700, report 17. I got a complainant named Edward from apartment 4 stating that there is another male outside, Cody Showers, lives downstairs, is harassing him. He's currently standing outside.
1: And now.
0: Copy 4824. Sounds like it's just over text messages. One's inside, one's outside.

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1: You can put this advice back to Pendy. I'll be in charge of that harassment.
0: 723. I'll put you on it.
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1: If you respond to Walmart, it's going to be row number 8 up near the garden center side. Caller's reporting a white Hyundai Santa Fe. It's got a dog in the vehicle for about 45 minutes. The windows are up. Appears to be in distress.
0: Received.

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0: to 19 Ashford. 4844, Sergeant Hill. 4844, Sergeant Hill. 77 and 4440, yeah, that way to back her up. The Veterans Crisis Line called. They got a female on the phone. Could be outside making statements. She may attempt to harm herself. No mention of weapons. However, there are multiple pistols registered at this address.

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0: Port Patrol's Route 16 South Tunnel in. Copy, heading down. The 488, please check on a male. Describes as staggering northbound before the VFW on Route 16.
1: Appreciate it.
2: Two four Little Valley. We're gonna be clear from this harassment. I'll be en route to that.
0: Route 2424, I'll put you on a trip.

0: I'm getting a little belly yelling any 8A on location only in general.
1: Appreciate it, Alan. Give me. You're out of the beach, 1323.

0: 3154 Little River. Go ahead. I'll be clear, report's going to be completed. You're up to 3-1, grant some paperwork from right now, Town Court. Correction, Little Valley, Town Court.
1: 3254.

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0: Did we get a description of this male walking?
1: We asked the caller was unable to provide more than male walking north on Route 16. She's concerned because he's staggering in and out of the roadway and said he was heading north before the VFW.

0: 2893.
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0: Staff's requesting that this female be transported by OCF to UGH. You can have them respond, please.

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0: 4888, what about? 4888. Did we get any other calls on this?
1: Only the one so far.
0: Copy. We checked the area north and south of the VFW. Nothing showing. You chose clear.
1: Three seats, very clear, 1335.

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1: 2177.
0: I'm going to have that female on board and route to OGH for 941. Can you notify them? She is cooperative.
1: Receipt, and I'll have you route 1336.

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Can you put 2-3 and 2-4 back on that? I believe they're out with the mail on the South Union Bridge. Okay.

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0: guys, I need one of you for a burglary. In past tense, cleaning service just found the indication there may have been a burglary in process. 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
1: Copy.

0: 75, whatever you call it.
1: That's affirmative. When you're able to get down there, I got a lockout in Allegheny. I don't have anyone else.
0: I'm assuming ATV is not available.
1: That's correct.
0: How far it's going to be a minute? Is there any urgency to it?
1: No.
0: Alright, I have an arrest by appointment to meet Concord at 2:30 if I can make that.
1: Appreciate it. It'll be pending until someone's available.

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1: That female's on board with OCFD, I'll be clear.
0: Done for.

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1: There we go, it's a jail. 410.

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1: go ahead. Speak at the mail near 14 Washington. How was the mail 14 Washington?

0: 7220, right? 7220, go ahead. We just had this client ID. It's going to be from a past tense complaint we already had over at Tops. We just had it to my call when you're prepared. Go ahead. 867-72-24662. 867-72-4662. You can clear me for that, and I'll be out at Tops now with the MVA property damage only.
1: Copy. Would you like me to change the address of the follow up here? I'm going to attach it to 2 Tops or 14 Washington?
0: Call it 14 Washington if you don't mind.
1: Where is he?
2: Four zero fires. He'd be on the lookout for a Lily Nickel, 17-year-old female. Took off from home wearing bright pink Dolly Parton pajama set. Just found mother would just like her home.
1: 27 copies. 28. 23.

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I've attached it, but it's not running. Appreciate it. Thank you.

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95, Palmeca, ALS Cardiac, Universal Primary Care, 445 Broad Street, 67-year-old female, elevated heart rate. 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
0: That female has been dropped off at OGH. You can show me clear.
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1: 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And the county court starting mileage is 123056. 123056.
0: You don't have your route 1 juvenile 1453.

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2: go ahead.
0: Divided 3835, also need you in 39. Need you to go speak to Juan Martinez. He now wants to report the restaurant next door is harassing him by pounding on the walls. He is highly irate.
2: Copy.
1: 10-4.

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1: I spoke with both the complainant and coach. Everything's 10-4. It's just a misunderstanding. Everything's as it should be.
0: Thanks
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0: Oh, but 4840, when you're able, I need you to respond back to 13 Fox Road. Callers requesting to see you states that they are harassing him and someone just tried to hit him with their car. Receipt.

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0: 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We're en route to Swan.
1: Copy that. 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

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Go ahead, 2132. We're going to pass on the peace officer today. She's going to call back tomorrow around the same time if she needs another one. 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

0: 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Mr. Renault's going to be all set. Well, I'll be clear.
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0: 69, then about. 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One male on board, route back to jail. 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

0: 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I'm going to attach it to a welfare check requested by a doctor's office in Jamestown. They're stating they got a scan of the female. She possibly had a stroke. They would like you to call after the check.
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0: Really, 442-4845. Respond for a mental health call, 10259 McKinstry Road. Caller states he's been running to a male at that address by the name of Scott Stocker. Mentally ill, severely schizophrenic, just had an episode. Became verbally aggressive with a caller, rambling about killing people. The caller's going to be outside in a Ford F-150, a black one, in the parking lot.
1: 4-5 received. 4-2 copy.

your way over there, can you check on a deer at 353 and 242? It's laying in the middle of the road just past the Y on 253. On 253. Copy. Hey, Little Valley, I'm going to be out at 3629 5 Mile. I just got flagged down. 3625 5 Mile.

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0: Transom 8 will be out of service for the night. Have a good night.
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0: 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But deer had to be dispatched. 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If you can notify DOT parks removal. 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
0: I spoke with our complainant again. I'm clear.
1: Gracious.
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1: 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They're all over the road. Plate number is KRE 9586.

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0: 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Can they just advise if they got an 86 or not?
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4: 4825, I'll point that way, though.
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2: Narration.

0: that occurred was fine Ishway. Ambulance reports the vehicle turned down School Street in Ishway. I'm going to attach the plate to the narrative. It comes out of Amherst.
1: Four zero nine three. We're going to be clear from the line negative.
2: Four.

0: Hitting left. 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I have a courtesy transport to Sassy's. I'm going to be mile mark 7586. Just going to be a courtesy transport. Where's it? Zero 93. I'm going to be out 319 and a half north 4th Street, attempting to locate that juvenile.
1: 10-4.

0: correction on that. It's going to be the old Cow Palace off 219 in Limestone. Starting mileage is going to be 149.828. 149.828.
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1: 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Gonna be clear cart with an IOR. Gonna be giving a courtesy back to the city.
2: Proceed.
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0: First one is going to be Mary Boy Victor 1474. Mary Boy Victor 1474 and run the arrow as well. Second plate when you're ready.
1: Go ahead with it.
0: Lincoln David Sam 2084, LDS 2084, along with New York client ID 152-566-095. 152-566-095.

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1: There's

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0: Do you respond to 208 South 3rd Street? I'm going to check on a dog that's chained to the railing of the porch. It appears it can't move.
1: Trevor. What?
2: Can you head over to Seneca Construction, call over there, states that an individual spray-painted some of their equipment over there, about 315 to 320. They found walking on the railroad tracks, wearing a white and black flannel, green hat, has long black hair.

0: 4493.
1: Night rain.
0: You can show me clear. That dog was 10-4. I spoke with the owner.
1: That is awesome.

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1: So, hey.
0: Just be advised, I'm not pursuing, but Salmic has got a motorcycle headed their way at 117 on 86.
1: Copy. Yeah.

0: My 161 net mail would be heading east on Rochester.
1: Copy. I'm going to check the area first for him before I go to the complainant.

0: 09451.
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1: That's a negative. I just heard that they were coming towards Salamanca. Not sure which direction.

0: 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Correction, westbound from Lionsville.
1: Four 5 1 0 90, copy that.

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1: I'll be clear. I'm going to have one male on board, Courtesy Transport to Division Street. I'll give you the numerics when we get there.

5 Trans Am, ALS allergic reaction, 761 Main Street, Duke Center, 73-year-old female, difficulty breathing, severe allergic reaction to penicillin. Repeating 35, Trans Am, ALS allergic reaction, 761 Main Street, Duke Center, 35 clear, 1640.

35 Allegheny EMS, sale of seizure, 2212 Sheldon Drive. It's going to be a gray house, 24-year-old female. Actively seizing, no history. Did have a tumor removed from her head in July. Repeating 35 Allegheny EMS, sale of seizure, 2212 Sheldon Drive. It's going to be a gray house, 35 clear, 1641.

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0: Rooms, Reed, Ramsa, Hinsdale, Central Schools. Who's it?
1: Seven, eight.
2: Bill Bailey, this unit's going to be out of the district in Yorkshire for training.
1: Chief.

0: Night rain.
1: That mail was dropped off at 723 Division. I'll be clear there and route over to the rec center to give paperwork to the other half of this.

0: 09451.
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0: 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I didn't observe that vehicle for a long time once you got there.
1: I see it's clear, 1645.

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1: 36, 1646.

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1: 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The victim is going to send me some pictures and videos. 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
0: Reason.

0: clear with an accident report on file and one UTT issued. 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
1: Receive EMS Captain to the scene.
2: Ruby 10-4, clear left.
1: Yeah.
2: Gonna be 10-4, clear left.

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1: Pursuing route.

check one down in custody for 941 en route to OGH, starting mileage 144940, 144940. Cooperative.

0: 4493. 93. That was Eric McCarthy. I spoke with his mother over the phone. I believe I resolved the issue. I'm clear.
1: Yeah, I'm clear.

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1: 3839.
0: Out of service, have a good day.
1: Yep. 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
0: Go ahead.
1: Could you come back to the PD and assist the walk-up? He's requesting a peace officer to grab some belongings to the individual from last night.
0: Kevin, I'll see what I can do to help him out.

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0: 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I did contact Lockport PD. They're aware as well.
1: Great to

0: Probably really good EMS captain.
1: EMS captain, go ahead.
0: Clear the scene, and Allegheny 8 is transporting.
1: Check clear. 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

0: 61451. I'll be clear from this for now. 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

947. You can show me how to service. 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

0: 92, can you go clear call? Cruise it. I'll be attempting to make contact with that female. Advise me if she falls back in the meantime.
1: Receive.

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2: I'll be clear from here. 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I'm going to head over to 36 Kemp Boulevard and try to make contact with her there. The male's going to wait outside. He's not confused, but he's not going home. So he was given permission.
0: General.
3: OJHS 1728.

0: 5 Filmica, ALS Fall, 501 Wildwood Ave, Wildwood Gas. 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
0: Made contact with the protected party. I'll be heading back over to the Maple Street address.
1: Greetings.
2: 61451. I'm out. Spoke with the people here. Apparently he left on a lawnmower. I'm going to try and catch up to him.
1: Greetings.
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0: 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I'm going to give her a call.

0: 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I'll be clear.
1: Greetings.

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I got the

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1: The next half stop for bicycle. He's connecting here about Delta, Carlton.
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0: 1741.
2: 395, Tone Chief being rolled.
0: 1742.
2: Tone Chief 3395, also acknowledge the call.
0: 1742.

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2: Victor Smith, Boutique, West 8. Yeah, files.
1: And 4. Two-five, copy.
2: Four-four.
1: Unit calling, try again.
2: Can you verify there's warrants for Victor Smith, please?
1: That's affirmative. They came out today. Four. 10-4.

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0: All right, once it receives, I will also be clear and return.

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You're going to meet up with a female reference from Found Suspicious Property.

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0: First is going to be 53183 John Adam. 53183

Peter 5 on the air, 6 p.m. pager test for District 4's testing. District 4, Fire Department pagers, District 4 pagers, LEA Weston's Tech Rescue pagers, WA4 pagers, C100 pager. Choi, Hinsdale 2 out of service at this time, verifies clear, 18-0.

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0: Part one. Good. Traffic stop, 86 exit 20 westbound on ramp. Plate will be in dispatch.
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1: 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I'll have the DIR on file.
0: 9-3-4-4.
1: 4-4.
0: Respond, 308 South 4th Street. She had a neighbor call. 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
0: Will you check SJS for a date of birth on a Georgette Bomberry and then enter that individual into justice for us?

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Zio, pick up a prisoner mail. 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

0: 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I'll be out of service. 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

0: Received. Little Valley Zone 1 patrols Guam to Chestnut Street.
1: Randolph and point that way.
0: Yeah, affirm, sir, heading that way.
1: Day 1 to the light, disregard 1 female custody.
0: Received, yes, disregard 1 in custody.

0: 09451, you show patrol clear from Melinda Drive. I'll be coming 10-5, and 6-1's going to be going to another location to see if he can talk to another party that may be involved.
1: Received 1850.
2: 61451, can you put that male involved in this in dispatch, please?
1: Received, will do.

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0: You said a charge point defender for Tom Cruiser.

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I advise them to hold off until we try to reach out to that female, and then they can try to approach him.

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1: Updated narrative for the charges. 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One female on board, Sergeant Melcher. 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That's from the best find it with you. Good. 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

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Repeating, 5 Perrysburg, 1 EMS, ALS bleeding on trauma. 10263 Campbell Road, certified clear, 1905.

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0: 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I'll be in service.
1: 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I'll be at 41 if you drive, Sullivan. 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
0: 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Have a good night.
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Repeating 35 Belvin, second EMS request, ALS difficulty breathing, 2152 Elton Road, 35 clear, 1952.

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0: Tucson.
1: I got two pending calls in Belleville. Would you want to test out Frankville for one of them?
0: Yes, we do. 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
1: 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Sorry, 240, we're out of traffic. Copy on and out. 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
1: 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New York plate, Lincoln King Edward 4554. LKE 4554.
2: Nine six. 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

0: 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Think a vehicle has struck some Amish farming equipment. 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
1: OPD's got one mail for Joe.
0: Got it.
1: Six two Little Valley, got near plate. Lincoln Whiskey King 7206. Lincoln Whiskey King 7206.
0: Appreciate it. Any need for EMS down there?

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1: Any plans available to help this vehicle suspend the insurance parts?
0: Where is it?
2: Next to Lunavale, I got injuries here. Got two patients. One with a complaint of neck pain. Other